actual waters forecast for the following marine location. Point Grina to Pigeon Point between 60 nautical miles and 150 nautical miles offshore. East at 3, 11 p.m. Pacific Daylight.

Pacific Ocean. Breaky waves around 10 feet expected. Where? Pacific Coast Beaches. When? 3:11 p.m. Pacific Daylight Time Monday. Impact. Dangerous conditions are forecast along the shoreline. Hazards include steep waves, strong currents, and large breaky waves. Stay off of jetties, piers, rocks, and other waterside infrastructure. Remain out of the water to avoid hazards of surf and never turn your back on the ocean. Monitor local weather, surf and tide forecast at www.weather.gov/NPR. Semi-sunset and tidal information for the San Francisco Bay Area for Saturday, September 5. The sunset tonight, 7:32 p.m. The sunrise tomorrow, 6:44 a.m. The sunset tomorrow, 7:31 p.m. Tidal data in the Golden Gate for the afternoon and evening hours today and the morning hours of tomorrow. Low tide, 12:29 p.m. at 3.52 feet. High tide, 6:41 p.m. at 6.15 feet. Low tide, 02:07 a.m. at -0.14 feet. High tide, 9:38 p.m. at 4.61 feet. Here are the buoy observations for 5 p.m. Pacific Daylight Time. An offshore buoy 6 winds northwest at 6 knots, pressure 1,022.1 millibars. An offshore buoy 59 winds north at 8 knots, water temperature 66, pressure 1,018.7 millibars. In Point Arena buoy, winds north 12 knots, water temperature 62, pressure 1,015.5 millibars, seas 5 feet every 16 seconds. At buoy 13 at Bodega Bay, winds northwest at 12 knots, pressure 1,014.9 millibars, swell 5 feet every 11 seconds. At Point Reyes, wave rider buoy, water temperature 62, seas 6 feet every 12 seconds. At San Francisco Bay, winds northwest at 14 knots, pressure 1,014.7 millibars, swell 6 feet every 10 seconds. At Hot Moon Bay, winds northwest 10 knots, water temperature 61, pressure 1,015.6 millibars, seas 6 feet every 10 seconds. At Monterey Bay, winds northwest 16 knots, water temperature 61, pressure 1,014.0 millibars, seas 7 feet every 10 seconds. At Point Sur, wave rider buoy water temperature 61, C7 feet every 10 seconds. At Cape San Martin buoy, winds northwest at 17.

1.1 kilos out to 10 nautical miles. Small craft advisory in effect until 9 p.m. Pacific Daylight Time this evening. Small craft advisory in effect from Sunday morning through late Sunday night, west of today.

the zone.

to avoid tethered disturbance and return to back on the ocean. Monitor local weather.

Liberty. Northwest wind 5 to 10 knots. Seas 3 to 5 feet. Wind detail. Northwest 14 to 8 seconds and south 3 feet at 14 seconds. Coastal waters forecast from pitching point to point 10 knots out to 10 nautical miles. Small craft advisory effects until 9 p.m. Pacific daylight time is easy. Small craft advisory effects from Sunday morning through late Sunday night. West of today, northwest wind at 2 to 20 knots. Seas 4 to 6. Wave detail. Northwest 4 feet at 10 seconds and south 3 feet at 16 seconds. For tonight. Northwest wind 15 to 20 knots, easing to 10 to 15 knots after midnight. Seas 4 to 6 feet. Wind detail. Northwest 4 feet at 7 seconds and south 3 feet at 15 seconds. For Sunday, northwest wind 10 to 15 knots, rising to 15 to 20 knots in the afternoon. Seas 4 to 5 feet. Wind detail. Northwest 4 feet at 10 seconds and south 3 feet at 16 seconds. For Sunday night, northwest wind 15 to 20 knots, easing to 10 to 15 knots after midnight. Seas 4 to 6 feet. Wind detail. Northwest 5 feet at 7 seconds and south 3 feet at 15 seconds. Labor Day, northwest wind 5 to 10 knots. Seas 4 to 6 feet. Wind detail. Northwest 4 feet at 8 seconds and south 3 feet at 14 seconds. Following is an important hazard message from the National Weather Service. Beginning at 10:37 a.m. Pacific Daylight Time. Each hazard statement remains in effect through Monday evening. 1. Increased risk of shaker waves and stronger currents due to incoming long period southerly swell associated with tropical activity in the eastern Pacific Ocean. Breaky waves around 10 feet expected. Where? Pacific Coast beaches. When? 3:11 p.m. Pacific Daylight Time Monday. Impact. Dangerous conditions are forecast along the shoreline. Hazards include weaker waves, stronger currents, and large breaking waves. Stay off of jetties, piers, rocks, and other waterside infrastructure. 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

to water-sank infrastructure. 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Sunset and tidal information for the San Francisco Bay Area for Saturday, September 5. The sunset tonight, 7:32 p.m. The sunrise tomorrow, 6:44 a.m. The sunset tomorrow, 7:31 p.m. Tidal data and the golden peaks for the afternoon and evening hours today and the morning hours of tomorrow. Low tide, 12:29 p.m. at 3.52 feet. High tide, 6:41 p.m. at 6.15 feet. Low tide, 02:07 p.m. at -0.14 feet. High tide, 9:38 p.m. at 4.61 feet. Here are the buoy observations for 7 p.m. Pacific Daylight Time. An offshore buoy 6 winds north of 8 knots. Pressure 1,021.9 millibars. An offshore buoy 59 winds north of 4 knots. Water temperature 66. Pressure 1,018.9 millibars. In Point Arena buoy, winds north 10 knots. Water temperature 62. Pressure 1,015.5 millibars. Seas 5 feet every 9 seconds. Buoy 13 near Bodega Bay, winds northwest at 12 knots, pressure 1,014.8 millibars. Point Reyes, Reed Rider, buoy water temperature 62, sea 7 feet, every 17 seconds. The San Francisco Bay, winds northwest at 60 knots, pressure 1,014.4 millibars, swell 5 feet, every 10 seconds. Moon Bay Buoy, winds northwest 12 knots, water temperature 61, pressure 1,015.0 millibars, seas 5 feet, every 10 seconds. At Monterey Bay Buoy, winds northwest 70 knots, gusting to 21, water temperature 61, pressure 1,013.8 millibars, seas 7 feet, every 10 seconds. At Point Sur, Wave Rider Buoy, water temperature 61, seas 7 feet, every 13 seconds. At Cape San Martin Buoy, winds northwest 70 knots, gusting to 21, water temperature 65, pressure 1,013.8 millibars, seas 8 feet, every 10 seconds. Synopsis for the Central California coast and bays, including the Monterey Bay, Great Oceanos, and Cordell Bank National and Marine Sanctuary. Northwest breezes will be gentle to moderate through the beginning of next week. Diurnal moderate to strong breezes are expected across the San Pablo, San Francisco, and Monterey Bays today into the beginning of next week. Fresh to strong gusts become more widespread early next week before winds decrease by midweek.

voice.

short voice that screams Northwest at 6 knots, pressure 1,021.5 millibars. Offshore buoy 59 wind north of 8 knots, water temperature 66, pressure 1,018.9 millibars. Buoy 14 at Puerto Rico winds northwest at 12 knots, pressure 1,015.8 millibars. And buoy 13 at Bodega Bay winds northwest at 60 knots, pressure 1,014.3 millibars. Point Reyes, Reyes Rider, buoy water temperature 62, G7 feet, every 13 seconds. At San Francisco, buoy winds northwest 14 knots, water temperature 62, pressure 1,014.5 millibars, G5 feet, every 17 seconds. At Harpoon Bay, buoy winds northwest 14 knots, water temperature 62, pressure 1,014.6 millibars, G5 feet, every 10 seconds. Monterey, buoy winds north at 14 knots, water temperature 61, pressure 1,014.3 millibars. Worcester, buoy rider, buoy water temperature 60, seas 8 feet, every 11 seconds. At Cape San Martin, buoy winds northwest at 17 knots, gusting to 21, water temperature 65, pressure 1,013.9 millibars. Synopsis for the Central California Coast Index.

of the water to avoid hazards of surf and never turn your back on the ocean. 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Sunrise, sunset, and tidal information for the San Francisco Bay Area for Saturday, September 5. The sunset tonight, 7:32 p.m. The sunrise tomorrow, 6:44 a.m. The sunset tomorrow, 7:31 p.m. Tidal data at the Golden Gates for the afternoon and evening hours today and the morning hours of tomorrow. Low tide, 12:29 p.m. at 3.52 feet. High tide, 6:41 p.m. at 6.15 feet. Low tide, 02:07 a.m. at -0.14 feet. High tide, 9:38 a.m. at 4.61 feet. Here are the buoy observations for 9 p.m. Pacific Daylight Time. An offshore buoy 6, winds northwest at 6 knots, pressure 1,021.6 millibars. An offshore buoy 59, winds northwest 10 knots, water temperature 66, pressure 1,019.0 millibars, sea 17, every 13 seconds. At Point Arena buoy, winds northwest 12 knots, water temperature 62, pressure 1,015.9 millibars, sea 5 feet, every 17 seconds. At buoy 13 near Bodega Bay, winds northwest at 70 knots, pressure 1,014.4 millibars, swell 5 feet, every 16 seconds. At Point Reyes Wave Rider buoy, water temperature 62, sea 7 feet, every 13 seconds. At San Francisco buoy, winds northwest 14 knots, water temperature 62, pressure 1,014.5 millibars, sea 5 feet, every 17 seconds. Moon Bay buoy, winds northwest 14 knots, water temperature 62, pressure 1,014.6 millibars, seas 5 feet, every 10 seconds. At Monterey Bay buoy, winds north 14 knots, water temperature 61, pressure 1,014.5 millibars, seas 7 feet, every 16 seconds.

4 feet at 15.

25 knots. C7 19. Tuesday, north wind 15 to 25 knots. C7 19. Tuesday night, north wind 10 to 20 knots. Diminishing to 5 to 15 knots. C6 to 18. Wednesday, north wind 5 to 15 knots. Becoming variable. C6 to 18. Wednesday night, north winds 5 to 10 knots. C6 to 17. Thursday, north to northwest winds less than 10 knots. C6 to 17. Thursday night, north to northwest winds 5 to 10 knots. C6 to 17. The offshore water forecast for the following marine location. Pigeon Point to Point Key Grant, Columbus between 60 nautical miles and 150 nautical miles offshore. Eastern of 8:33 p.m. Pacific Daylight Time. Tonight, north winds 10 to 15 knots. C7 to 18. South, north winds 10 to 15 knots. C7 to 18. Some night, north winds 10 to 20 knots. C7 to 18. Monday, north winds 15 to 20 knots. C7 to 19. Monday night, north to northwest winds 10 to 20 knots. C7 to 19. Tuesday, north to northwest winds 10 to 20 knots. C7 to 18. Tuesday night, north to northwest winds 5 to 15 knots, becoming 5 to 10 knots. C6 to 18. Wednesday, north winds less than 10 knots. C6 to 17. Wednesday night, north winds 5 to 10 knots. C6 to 17. Thursday, northwest winds less than 10 knots, becoming west. C6 to 17. Thursday night, west winds 5 to 10 knots, becoming northwest. C6 to 17. The coastal waters forecast from Point Reyes to Pigeon Point out to 10 nautical miles. For tonight, northwest wind 10 to 15 knots, easing to 5 to 10 knots late. Seas 4 to 5 feet. Wind detail, northwest 4 feet at 9 seconds and south 3 feet at 16 seconds. For Sunday, northwest wind 10 to 15 knots. Seas 4 to 5 feet. Wind detail, northwest 4 feet at 8 seconds and south 3 feet at 16 seconds. For Sunday night, northwest wind 10 to 15 knots. Seas 4 to 6 feet. Wind detail, northwest 5 feet at 7 seconds and south 3 feet at 15 seconds. Labor Day, northwest wind 5 to 10 knots. Seas 3 to 5 feet. Wind detail, northwest 4 feet at 8 seconds and south 3 feet at 14 seconds. The coastal waters forecast from Pigeon Point to Point Kinos out to 10 nautical miles. Small craft advisory in effect from Sunday morning through late Sunday night. For tonight, northwest wind 10

to avoid weather disturbance and never turn your back on the ocean. Monitor local weather, surf and time forecast at www.weather.gov/NTR. Semi-sunset and tidal information for the San Francisco Bay Area for Saturday, September 5. The sunset tonight, 7:32 p.m. The sunrise tomorrow, 6:44 a.m. The sunset tomorrow, 7:31 p.m. Tidal data at the Golden Gate for the afternoon and evening hours today and the morning hours of tomorrow. Low tide, 12:29 p.m. at 3.52 feet. High tide, 6:41 p.m. at 6.15 feet. Low tide, 02:07 a.m. at -0.14 feet. High tide, 9:38 a.m. at 4.61 feet. Here are the buoy observations for 10 p.m. Pacific Daylight Time. An offshore buoy 6 wind north at 6 knots, pressure 1,021.9 millibars. An offshore buoy 59 wind northwest at 10 knots, water temperature 66, pressure 1,019.2 millibars. And buoy 14 at Puerto Rico wind northwest at 12 knots, water temperature 62, pressure 1,016.3 millibars. And buoy 13 near Bodega Bay, wind northwest at 17 knots, gusting to 21, pressure 1,014.4 millibars. And Point Reyes Wave Rider, buoy water temperature 62, sea 17, every 13 seconds. At San Francisco Bay, winds northwest 14 knots, water temperature 62, pressure 1,014.9 millibars, sea 16, every 16 seconds. Moon Bay buoy winds northwest 14 knots, water temperature 61, pressure 1,014.8 millibars, seas 5 feet, every 11 seconds. At Monterey buoy winds north at 14 knots, water temperature 61, pressure 1,015.0 millibars. At Point Surf, wave rider buoy water temperature 60, seas 17, every 12 seconds. At Cape San Martin buoy winds northwest at 70 knots, gusting to 23, water temperature 64, pressure 1,014.5 millibars. Synopsis for the Central California coast and bays, including the Monterey Bay, Greater Farallones, and Cordell Bank National Marine Sanctuary. Gentle to moderate northerly to northwesterly breezes continue through the beginning of next week. Diurnal moderate to strong breezes are expected across the San Pablo, San Francisco, and Monterey Bays each afternoon and evening into the beginning of next week. Fresh to strong gusts become more widespread early next week before winds decrease by midweek. Long-period southerly swell will continue to impact the coastal waters through much of the upcoming week. The marine forecast for San Pablo Bay, Suso,

forecast. In the deep water channel, Lake sees a predefined deep at 16 seconds. Across the bar, swell can be more than twice as high across the bar than surrounding waters. Waves are also more prone to break, particularly during strong ebb currents. Maximum ebb current of 2.6 knots at 11:32 p.m. Saturday and 1.3 knots at 1:25 p.m. Sunday. The coastal waters forecast from Point Tibos blunt of out to 10 nautical miles. Small craft advisory in effect from Sunday morning through late Sunday night. Tonight, northwest wind 10 to 15 knots, east 5 to 6 knots.

the water to avoid counter-disturb and never turn them back on the ocean. 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

some of these wells will continue to impact the coastal waters.

point out to 10 nautical miles. For tonight, northwest

alongside infrastructure. 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Monitor local weather. 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Sunrise, sunset, and travel information for the San Francisco Bay Area for Saturday, September 5. The sunset tonight, 7:32 p.m. The sunrise tomorrow, 6:44 a.m. The sunset tomorrow, 7:31 p.m. Tidal data at the golden gate for the afternoon and evening hours today and the morning hours of tomorrow. Low tide, 12:29 p.m. at 3.52 feet. High tide, 6:41 p.m. at 6.15 feet. Low tide, 02:07 a.m. at -0.14 feet. High tide, 9:38 p.m. at 4.61 feet. Here are the buoy observations for 10 p.m. Pacific Daylight Time. An offshore buoy six winds northwest at 8 knots, pressure 1,022.2 millibars. An offshore buoy 59, winds north 10 knots, water temperature 66, pressure 1,019.3 millibars, C7T, every 13 seconds. At Point Arena buoy, winds northwest 12 knots, water temperature 62, pressure 1,016.3 millibars, C5T, every 16 seconds. At buoy 13 at Bodega Bay, winds northwest at 70 knots, gusting 2.1, pressure 1,014.4 millibars, swell 5 feet, every 16 seconds. At Point Reyes, Reef Rider, buoy water temperature 62, C7T, every 13 seconds. At San Francisco Bay, winds northwest 14 knots, water temperature 62, pressure 1,014.9 millibars, C6T, every 16 seconds. At Half Moon Bay, buoy winds northwest 14 knots, water temperature 61, pressure 1,014.8

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T7 feet every 16 seconds. Synopsis for the Central California Coast Conveys, including the Monterey Bay, Greater Fairhawks, and Cordell Bank National and Marine Sanctuaries. Gentle to moderate northerly to northwesterly breezes continue through the beginning of next week. Diurnal moderate to strong breezes are expected across the San Pablo, San Francisco, and Monterey Bays each afternoon to evening into the beginning of next week. Fresh to strong gusts become more widespread early next week before winds decrease by midweek. Long period southerly swell will continue to impact the coastal waters through much of the upcoming week. The marine forecast for San Pablo Bay through Sunday, the West Delta, and the San Francisco Bay north of the Bay Bridge. For tonight, west wind 10 to 15 knots, easing to 5 to 10 knots late this evening and overnight. For Sunday, southwest wind 5 to 10 knots, rising to 10 to 15 knots in the afternoon. For Sunday night, west wind 10 to 15 knots, becoming southwest around 5 knots after midnight. Labor Day, east wind around 5 knots, backing to north in the afternoon. The marine forecast for Monterey Bay. Small craft advisory in effect from Sunday morning through Sunday evening for tonight. West wind 15 to 20 knots, becoming northwest 5 to 10 knots. Seas 3 to 4 feet. Wave detail, northwest 4 feet at 6 seconds and south 2 feet at 16 seconds. For Sunday, northwest wind around 5 knots, backing to west 15 to 20 knots in the afternoon. Seas 3 to 4 feet. Wave detail, northwest 3 feet at 9 seconds and south 2 feet at 16 seconds. For Sunday night, northwest wind 15 to 20 knots, becoming north 5 to 10 knots after midnight. Seas 3 to 5 feet. Wave detail, northwest 4 feet at 6 seconds and south 2 feet at 15 seconds. Labor Day, northeast wind around 5 knots, backing to west in the afternoon. Seas 3 to 4 feet. Wave detail, northwest 3 feet at 8 seconds and south 2 feet at 14 seconds. The coastal waters forecast from Point Marina to Point Reyes out to 10 nautical miles. Tonight, northwest wind is 10 to 15 knots, sea is 4 to 6 feet. Wave detail, northwest 5 feet at 9 seconds and south 3 feet at 16 seconds. Sunday, northwest wind is 10 to 15 knots, rising to 15 to 20 knots in the afternoon. Sea 4 to 6 feet. Wave detail, northwest 5 feet at 8 seconds and south 3 feet at 16 seconds. Sunday night, northwest wind 15 to 20 knots, easing to 10 to 15 knots after midnight. Seas 5 to 6 feet, wave detail, northwest 5 feet at 7 seconds and south 3 feet at 15 seconds. Labor Day, north wind 5 to 10 knots, backing to northwest in the afternoon. Seas 4 to 6 feet, wave detail, northwest 5 feet at 8 seconds and south 3 feet at 14 seconds. The coastal waters forecast from Point Marina to Point Reyes 10 to 16 nautical miles offshore. Tonight, northwest wind is 10 to 15 knots, east 6 to 7 feet, wave detail, northwest 5 feet at 8

around 4 feet at 14 seconds. The coastal waters forecast from Kitchen Point to Point Pinos 10 to 16 nautical miles offshore. Tonight, northwest wind 10 to 15 knots, east 6 to 7 feet, wave detail. Northwest 5 feet at 9 seconds, south 4 feet at 16 seconds. Sunday, northwest wind 10 to 15 knots, east 6 to 7 feet, wave detail. Northwest 5 feet at 9 seconds, south 4 feet at 16 seconds. Sunday night, northwest wind 15 to 20 knots, east 6 to 7 feet, wave detail. Northwest 6 feet at 8 seconds, and south 4 feet at 15 seconds. Labor Day. Northwest wind 15 to 20 knots, easing to 10 to 16 knots in the afternoon. Sea 6 to 7 feet, wave detail. Northwest 6 feet at 8 seconds, and south 4 feet at 14 seconds. The offshore waters forecast for the following marine location. Point Arena to Pigeon Point between 60 nautical miles and 150 nautical miles offshore. Pigeon at 8:33 p.m. Pacific Daylight Time. Tonight, north winds 10 to 15 knots. Sea 7 to 8 feet. Sun, north to northwest, wind 5 to 15 knots. Sea 6 to 7 feet. Sunday night, north to northwest, winds 15 to 25 knots. Sea 6 to 8 feet. Monday, north winds 15 to 20 knots. Sea 7 to 8 feet. Monday night, north winds 15 to 25 knots. Sea 7 to 9 feet. Tuesday, north winds 15 to 25 knots. Sea 7 to 9 feet. Tuesday night, north winds 10 to 20 knots, diminishing to 5 to 15 knots. Sea 6 to 8 feet. Wednesday, north winds 5 to 15 knots, becoming variable. Sea 6 to 8 feet. Wednesday night, north winds 5 to 10 knots. Sea 6 to 7 feet. Thursday, north to northwest winds less than 10 knots. Sea 6 to 7 feet. Thursday night, north to northwest wind 5 to 10 knots. Sea 6 to 7 feet. The offshore waters forecast for the following marine location. Pigeon Point to Point Pinos, length is between 60 nautical miles and 150 nautical miles offshore. Pigeon at 8:33 p.m. Pacific Daylight Time. Tonight, north winds 10 to 15 knots. Sea 7 to 8 feet. Sun, north winds 10 to 15 knots. Sea 7 to 8 feet. Sun night, north winds 10 to 20 knots. Sea 7 to 8 feet. Monday, north winds 15 to 20 knots. Sea 7 to 9 feet. Monday night, north to northwest winds 10 to 20 knots. Sea 7 to 9 feet. Tuesday, north to northwest winds 10 to 20 knots. Sea 7 to 8 feet. Tuesday night, north to northwest winds 5 to 15 knots, becoming 5 to 10 knots. Sea 6 to 8 feet. Wednesday, north winds less than 10 knots. Sea 6 to 7 feet. Wednesday night, north winds 5 to 10 knots. Sea 6 to 7 feet. Thursday, northwest winds less than 10 knots, becoming west. Sea 6 to 7 feet. Thursday night, west winds 5 to 10 knots, becoming northwest. Sea 6 to 7 feet. The coastal waters forecast from Point Reyes to Pigeon Point out to 10 nautical miles. For tonight, northwest winds

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Remain out of the water to avoid hazards and never turn your back on the ocean. Monitor local weather, surf and tide forecast at www.

14.5 millimeters.

59, wind north at 8 knots. Water temperature 66. Pressure 1,019.5 millibars. Endpoint Arena 3, wind stroke west 14 knots.

to waterside infrastructure. 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NTR. Sunrise, sunset, and tidal information for the San Francisco Bay Area for Saturday, September 5. The sunset tonight, 7:30.

59 wind toward the east knot. Water temperature 66. Pressure 1,019.5 millibars. Endpoint Rita, Greece. Wind northwest 14 knots. Water temperature 62. Pressure 1,060.

Sunday morning through late Sunday night. Tonight, northwest wind 10 to 15.

buoy observations from midnight Pacific daylight time. An offshore buoy 6 little north of 6 knots. Pressure 1,022.6 millibars. An offshore buoy 59 winds north of 10 knots. Water temperature 66. Pressure 1,019.5 millibars. In Puerto Rico, buoy winds northwest 60 knots. Water temperature 61. Pressure 1,015.6 millibars. Change 5 feet every 16 seconds. In buoy 13 near Bodega Bay, winds northwest at 60 knots. Pressure 1,014.7 millibars. Point Reyes, wave rider, buoy water temperature 62, seas 8 feet every 13 seconds. At San Francisco, buoy winds northwest at 10 knots, pressure 1,014.9 millibars, 12.5 feet every 16 seconds. At Half Moon Bay, buoy winds northwest 12 knots, water temperature 61, pressure 1,015.6 millibars, seas 5 feet every 11 seconds. Monterey Bay, buoy winds north 12 knots, water temperature 61, pressure 1,015.1 millibars, sea 7 feet, every 16 seconds. At Point Sur, wave rider, buoy water temperature 60, seas 8 feet, every 11 seconds. At Cape San Martin, buoy winds northwest 19 knots, gusting to 23, water temperature 64, pressure 1,014.6 millibars. Every 9 seconds. Synopsis for the Central California Coast.

4 feet and 16 seconds. Sunday night northwest winds 18 to 20 knots, speed 6 to 17. Wave detail, northwest 16 and 7 seconds, and jump 4 feet and 15 seconds. Labor Day, north wind 15 to 20 knots, speed 6 to 18. Wave detail, northwest 16 and 8 seconds, and jump 4 feet and 14 seconds. San Francisco Mars forecast. In the deep water channel, lake speeds of 3 to 5 feet and 16 seconds. Across the bar, swell can be more than twice as high across the bar than surrounding waters. Waves are also more prone to break, particularly during strong ebb currents. Maximum wind gusts of 2.2 knots at 11:32 p.m. Saturday and 1.3 knots at 1:29 p.m. Sunday. The coastal waters forecast, point zeros to point zeros, 1 per ounce to 10 nautical miles. Small craft, advisory in effect from Sunday morning through late Sunday night. Tonight, northwest wind 10 to 15 knots, speed 5 to 6 feet. Wave detail, northwest 5 feet at 9 seconds, and south 3 feet at 16 seconds. Sunday, northwest wind 10 to 15 knots, rising to 15 to 20 knots in the afternoon. Speed 5 to 6 feet. Wave detail, northwest 5 feet at 8 seconds, and south 4 feet at 15 seconds. Sunday night, northwest wind 15 to 20 knots, speed 5 to 17. Wave detail, northwest 5 feet at 7 seconds, and down 4 feet at 15 seconds. Labor Day, northwest wind 10 to 15 knots, speed 5 to 6 feet. Wave detail, northwest 5 feet at 8 seconds, and down 4 feet at 14 seconds. The coastal waters forecast from pitching point to point zeros at 90 nautical miles offshore. Tonight, northwest wind 10 to 15 knots, speed 6 to 17. Wave detail, northwest 5 feet at 9 seconds, and south 4 feet at 16 seconds. Sunday, northwest wind 10 to 15 knots, speed 6 to 17. Wave detail, northwest 5 feet at 9 seconds, and south 4 feet at 16 seconds. Sunday night, northwest wind 15 to 20 knots, speed 6 to 17. Wave detail, northwest 6 feet at 8 seconds, and south 4 feet at 15 seconds. Labor Day, northwest wind 15 to 20 knots, speeding 10 to 15 knots in the afternoon. Speed 6 to 17. Wave detail, northwest 6 feet at 8 seconds, and south 4 feet at 14 seconds. The offshore waters forecast for the following marine location. Point Grenada to Pigeon Point between 60 nautical miles and 150 nautical miles offshore. Each of the 8, 30 to 3 p.m. Pacific Daylight Time.

Kilos up to 10 nautical miles. 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

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Semi-sunset and tidal information for the San Francisco Bay Area for Saturday, September 5. The sunset tonight, 7:32 p.m. The sunrise tomorrow, 6:44 a.m. The sunset tomorrow, 7:31 p.m. Tidal data at the Golden Gate for the afternoon and evening hours today and the morning hours of tomorrow. Low tide, 12.9 p.m. at 3.52 feet. High tide, 6:41 p.m. at 6.15 feet. Low tide, 02:07 a.m. at -0.14 feet. High tide, 9:38 p.m. at 4.61 feet. Here are the buoy observations from midnight Pacific Daylight Time. An offshore buoy fixed winds north of 6 knots, pressure 1,022.6 millibars. An offshore buoy 59 winds north of 10 knots, water temperature 66, pressure 1,019.5 millibars. At Point Reyes buoy, winds northwest 16 knots, water temperature 61, pressure 1,015.6 millibars, seas 5 feet every 16 seconds. At buoy 13 near Bodega Bay, winds northwest at 60 knots, pressure 1,014.7 millibars. At Point Reyes, wave rider buoy, water temperature 60.

Thank you.

on, John.

to avoid temperature and never turn your back on the ocean. Monitor local weather.

0: Westward 459, winds north 8 knots, water temperature 66, pressure 1,019.6 millibars, sea 7 feet every 13 seconds. In Point Reyes, buoy, winds northwest 17 knots, water temperature 61, pressure 1,015.3 millibars, sea 5 feet every 16 seconds. In buoy 13 near Bodega Bay, winds northwest at 60 knots.
1: Thank you.

Coast to water forecast from Point Arena to Point Reyes, 10 to 16 nautical miles offshore. Tonight, northwest winds 10 to 15 knots, 6 to 17.

Southwest 10-9. Water temperature 61. Pressure 1,015.1

to avoid temperature and never turn your back on the ocean. Monitor local weather. Surf and tank forecast at www.weather.gov/.

Monitor local weather. Surf and time forecast at www.

at the Golden Gate for today. Low tide, 02:07 a.m. It's -014 feet high tide. 9:38 p.m. It's 4.61 feet low tide. 1:52 p.m. It's 3.29 feet high tide. 7:53 p.m. It's 6.25 feet. Here are the buoy observations for 2 a.m. Pacific Daylight Time. An offshore buoy is a Korean northwest at 4 knots. Pressure 1,022.8 millibars. An offshore buoy 59 winds north of 8 knots. Water temperature 66. Pressure 1,019.6 millibars. An ordinary buoy. Winds north 12 knots. Water temperature 61. Pressure 1,015.4 millibars. Seas 5 feet every 15 seconds. A buoy 13 near Bodega Bay, winds northwest at 70 knots. Pressure 1,014.4 millibars.

Nautical Mile.

with water temperature 62.

north to northwest wind times to 50 knots. Incoming fine to Gemini. Speed 6 to 8 feet. Wednesday, north wind less than 10 knots. Speed 6 to 7 feet. Wednesday night, north wind 5 to Gemini. Speed 6 to 7 feet. Thursday, northwest wind less than 10 knots. Becoming west. Speed 6 to 7 feet. Thursday night, west wind 5 to 10 knots, becoming northwest. Speed 6 to 7 feet. The coastal waters forecast from Point Reyes to Pigeon Point out to 10 nautical miles. For today, northwest wind 10 to 50 knots. Speed 3 to 5 feet. Wave detail, northwest 4 feet at 8 seconds and south 3 feet at 15 seconds. For tonight, northwest wind 10 to 50 knots. Speed 4 to 6 feet. Wave detail, northwest 5 feet at 7 seconds and south 3 feet at 14 seconds. Labor Day, north wind around 5 knots. Back to the northwest in the afternoon. Speed 3 to 5 feet. Wave detail, northwest 4 feet at 8 seconds and south 3 feet at 14 seconds. For Monday night, northwest wind 5 to 10 knots. Speed 3 to 5 feet. Wave detail, northwest 3 feet at 8 seconds and south 3 feet at 13 seconds. The coastal waters forecast from 15 points to 20 kilos out to 10 nautical miles. Small craft, advisory in effect from 9 a.m. Pacific Daylight Time this morning through late tonight. For today, northwest wind 10 to 50 knots, alliance 16 to 20 knots this afternoon. Speed 4 to 5 feet. Wind detail, northwest 4 feet at 9 seconds and south 3 feet at 15 seconds. For tonight, northwest wind 15 to 20 knots, peaking 10 to 50 knots after midnight. Speed 4 to 6 feet. Wind detail, northwest 5 feet at 7 seconds and south 3 feet at 14 seconds. Labor Day, northwest wind 5 to 10 knots. Speed 4 to 6 feet. Wind detail, northwest 4 feet at 8 seconds and south 3 feet at 14 seconds. For Monday night, northwest wind 10 to 50 knots, becoming north 5 to 10 knots after midnight. Speed 4 to 5 feet. Wind detail, northwest 4 feet at 8 seconds and south 4 feet at 13 seconds. The following is an important hazard message from the National Weather Service. Issued at 10:37 a.m. Pacific Daylight Time. Beach hazard statement remains in effect through Monday evening. 1. Increased risk of weaker waves and stronger currents due to incoming along and southerly swell associated with tropical activity in the eastern Pacific Ocean. Breaky waves around heavy expected. Where? Pacific Coast beaches. When? 3:11 p.m. Pacific Daylight Time Monday. Impact. Dangerous conditions are forecast along the shoreline. Hazards include weaker waves, strong currents, and large breaking waves. 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Remain out of the water to avoid hazard surf and never turn your back on the ocean. Monitor local weather, surf and tide forecast at www.weather.gov/NTR. Bay Area for Sunday, September 6th. The sunrise today, 6:43 p.m. The sunset tonight, 7:32 p.m. Tidal Viva at the Golden Gate for today. Low tide, 02:07 p.m. at -0.14 feet high tide, 9:38 p.m. at 4.61 feet low tide, 1:52 p.m. at 3.29 feet high tide, 7:59 p.m. at 6.25 feet. Here are the buoy observations for 2 a.m. Pacific Daylight Time. An offshore buoy and winds northwest at 4 knots, pressure 1,022.8 millibars. An offshore buoy 59 winds north at 8 knots, water

Wednesday night. North winds 10 to 20 knots. 17 to 5 to 15 knots. Sea 6 to 17. Wednesday, north winds 5 to 15 knots. Sea from 5 to 10 knots. Sea 5 to 7 feet. Wednesday night, north winds 5 to 10 knots. Sea 5 to 7 feet. Thursday, north to northwest winds 5 to 10 knots. Sea 6 to 7 feet. Thursday night, north to northwest winds 5 to 10 knots. Sea 6 to 7 feet. The offshore water forecast for the following marine location. Pigeon Point to Point Cedars, winds of between 60 nautical miles and 160 nautical miles offshore. Issued at 4:03.

water channel. This speed of predefined tape is 16 seconds. Across the barn, swell can be more than twice as high across the barn than surrounding waters. Waves are also more prone to break.

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Pressure 1,014.3 millibars. Swell 16 every 16 seconds. Point waves, waves rise, and buoy water temperature 62, sea 17 every 15 seconds. At San Francisco, buoy winds northwest at 14 knots. Pressure 1,014.5 millibars. Swell 5 feet every 16 seconds. Buoy winds northwest 12 knots. Water temperature 61. Pressure 1,015.2 millibars. Sea 5 feet every 12 seconds. At Monterey Bay, buoy winds north 14 knots. Water temperature 62. Pressure 1,014.6 millibars. Sea 7 feet every 15 seconds. At Pointer, wave rider buoy water temperature 15. Sea 6 feet every 15 seconds. San Martin, buoy winds northwest 70 knots. Gusty to 23. Water temperature 64. Pressure 1,014.0 millibars. Sea 17 every 13 seconds. Synopsis for the Central California coasting bays, including the Monterey Bay, Great Osage, and Cordell Bank National and Marine Sanctuary. Northerly winds gradually strengthen today from moderate to fresh but strong gusts becoming more widespread. Locally stronger gusts are expected within the Monterey Bay, coastal jet region, and within the Golden Gate Channel. Winds decrease everywhere except the far northern outer waters by late Monday, with major winds to prevail through the rest of the week. Long period southerly swell associated with tropical activity in the eastern Pacific will continue to impact the coastal waters into next week. The marine forecast for San Pablo Bay, Susan Bay, the West Delta, and the San Francisco Bay north of the

Thank you.

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4K.

Offshore buoy 59, winds north 10 knots, water temperature 66, pressure 1,020.1 millibars, G17, every 14 seconds. In Point Reyes buoy, winds northeast 4 knots, water temperature 61, pressure 1,016.4 millibars, G5 feet, every 16 seconds. In buoy 13 near Bodega Bay, winds northwest at 60 knots, pressure 1,015.4 millibars, swell 6 feet, every 15 seconds. At Point Reyes, wave rider, buoy water temperature 61, G17, every 14 seconds. At San Francisco Bay, winds northwest at 2 knots, pressure 1,015.8 millibars, swell 5 feet, every 15 seconds. Winds northwest 10 knots, water temperature 60, pressure 1,015.9 millibars, seas 5 feet, every 9 seconds. At Monterey Bay buoy, winds north 14 knots, water temperature 62, pressure 1,015.7 millibars, seas 7 feet, every 14 seconds. At Point Sur, wave rider buoy, water temperature 59, seas 6 feet, every 13 seconds. At Cape San Martin buoy, winds northwest 19 knots, gusting to 23, water temperature 64, pressure 1,015.1 millibars, seas 8 feet, every 13 seconds. Synopsis for the Central California Coast and Bays, including the Monterey Bay, Great Osceola, and Cordell Bank National Marine Sanctuary. Northerly winds gradually strengthen today, along with especially strong gusts becoming more widespread. Locally stronger gusts are expected within the Monterey Bay, coastal jet region, and within the Golden Gate Channel. Winds to finish everywhere except the far northern outer waters by late Monday, with major winds to prevail through the rest of the week. Long-period southerly swell associated with tropical activity.

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gusts up to 30 knots this afternoon. Seas 4 to 5 feet. Wind detail. Northwest 4 feet at 9 seconds and south 3 feet at 15 seconds. For tonight, northwest wind 15 to 20 knots, easing to 10 to 50 knots after midnight. Seas 4 to 6 feet. Wind detail. Northwest 5 feet at 7 seconds and south 3 feet at 14 seconds. Labor Day, northwest wind 5 to 10 knots. Seas 4 to 6 feet. Wind detail, northwest 4 feet at 8 seconds and south 3 feet at 14 seconds. For Monday night, northwest wind 5 to 10 knots, becoming north after midnight. Seas 4 to 5 feet. Wind detail, northwest 4 feet at 8 seconds and south 4 feet at 13 seconds. The following is an important huge hazard message from the National Weather Service. Issued at 10:37 a.m. Pacific Daylight Time. Beach hazard statement remains in effect through Monday evening. What? Increased risk of shaker waves and stronger currents due to incoming a long period southerly swell associated with tropical activity in the eastern Pacific Ocean. Breaking waves that allow catch being expected. Where? Pacific Coast beaches. When? 3:11 p.m. Pacific Daylight Time Monday. Impact. Dangerous conditions are forecast along the shoreline. Hazards include steep waves, strong currents, and large breaking waves. Stay off of jetties, piers, rocks, and other waterside infrastructure. Remain out of the water to avoid hazard disturbance and never turn your back on the ocean. Monitor local weather. 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Semi sunset and tidal information for the San Francisco Bay Area for Sunday, September 6th. The sunrise today, 6:43 a.m. The sunset tonight, 7:32 p.m. Tidal Gia and the Golden Gate for today. Low tide, 02:07 a.m. is -0.14 feet high tide. 9:38 p.m. is 4.61 feet low tide. 1:52 p.m. is 3.29 feet high tide. 7:53 p.m. is 6.25 feet. Here are the buoy observations for 9 a.m. Pacific Daylight Time. An offshore buoy took winds northwest at 8 knots, pressure 1,022.7 millibars. An offshore buoy 59, winds north 10 knots, water temperature 66, pressure 1,020.1 millibars, sea 17, every 14 seconds. In Puerto Rico, buoy, winds northeast 4 knots, water temperature 61, pressure 1,016.4 millibars, sea 5 feet, every 16 seconds. In buoy 13 in Bodega Bay, winds northwest at 60 knots, pressure 1,015.4 millibars, swell 16, every 15 seconds. At Point Reyes, wave rider, buoy water temperature 61, sea 17, every 14 seconds. At San Francisco Bay, winds northwest at 2 knots, pressure 1,015.8 millibars, swell 5 feet, every 15 seconds. Bay buoy winds northwest 10 knots, water temperature 60, pressure 1,015.9 millibars, seas 5 feet, every 9 seconds. At Causeway Bay buoy winds north 14 knots, water temperature 62, pressure 1,015.7 millibars, seas 7 feet, every 14 seconds. At Oyster, wave rider buoy water temperature 59, seas 6 feet, every 13 seconds. At Cape San Martin, buoy winds northwest 19 knots, gusting to 23, water temperature 64, pressure 1,015.1 millibars. Seas 8 feet, every 13 seconds. Here are the buoy observations for 10 a.m. Pacific Daylight Time. An offshore buoy 6 winds northwest at 6 knots, pressure 1,022.9 millibars. An offshore buoy 59 winds north at 10 knots, water temperature 66, pressure 1,020.2 millibars,

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